0: Sound. This time we do a bit of an interweaving when I say just one of us every now and then keeps does the first bit twice.
1: He would actually love it.
2: Yeah,
3: cool.
4: That's
3: my way.
4: How are you?
3: He's coming out the headphones.
5: Cocksuckers McGee, yeah. Dude, that was alright, wasn't it?
0: Yeah. I did a few silly bits in
5: there. Yeah, Chan, you went, no!
3: At one point for some
0: reason. Wow. Wow.
1: Sounds like a black lady.
6: Yeah, that guy's a
7: wanker. Le chat noir. Le black pussy.
3: Does it matter about that last one?
0: This is just weird.
3: Black women.
1: Black women.
3: How many
1: black women?
0: We're not fascists.
3: We're not fascists.
0: Love Hitler.
1: I quite like Himmler as well,
3: actually. Himmler?
0: Goebbels.
1: Not the party of Germany.
0: you can't stop laughing.
3: Who was that?
0: One more black woman.
3: I did a really hard one. Wonder what the fuck that
4: sounds
0: like.
4: Can
0: we really
4: do something
0: weird? Sing that low part. Should we hear it?
7: The syllable low. Ben Somerville, suck my cock.
1: Run with us, we got this.
7: Someone up to like death from Mopo, flying like the wings of a butto.
0: Black women.
1: Negroes.
3: What?
0: What? That's a Negro.
3: What you say?
0: Negro.
3: Oh, Chad.
8: Wait. Oh, okay, I didn't. Sorry, I missed that. The first note. Could you drop?
9: Sorry, I missed.
8: All right.
9: Yeah.
8: Okay.
10: Alex Berlin. Deine Stadt, dein Programm. Akustik.

They're only to hide my guilt and shame. I forgive you, now I ask the same of you. While we were apart, I was human too.

Lots of questioning, like what am I investing in? The silence getting deafening. You should be the medicine. What's it gonna take for me to change me before it's too late in this daydream? Maybe let someone embrace me before the aliens erase me. Now I don't wanna be this lonely, but I don't wanna see my homies. I don't wanna be this roaming ghost.

0: honest. Whispering the armor is a myth. And I don't need you close.
1: That's a lie.
0: I don't need you know.
1: That's a lie.
2: That's a lie.
0: I don't need to know.
1: That's a lie.
0: I just wanna be alone.
1: That's a lie.
0: If I share these problems, might get more.